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2: The days go by, I'm counting. Time and time, while drowning.